0: reality. The only difference is you pay taxes on the inner fifth carpet of the door.
1: We've been adopted entrepreneurs.

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1: We were the champion entrepreneurs.

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Like, it's good to get out, get the pen working. You would be a worthy competitor if I was really a and you weren't lying to every blogger and editor, but it is what it is. You definitely got this burnt the out though. Like, you got 10 more records to drop. The one before the last one, we finessed you into telling a story that doesn't even exist. And then you go and drop the West Coast one to try and cover that up. I would like that one. That would be something I could dance to if you wasn't tripling down on some whole other bullshit. But, you know, at least your fans are getting some raps out of you. I'm happy I can motivate you, bring you back to the game, like, you know, but just let me know when we're getting to the facts. Everything in my facts. I'm waiting on you to return the favor, like.

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1: We've got a champion entrepreneur.

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You definitely got this burnt the fuck out though. Like, you got 10 more records to drop. 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I would like that one. 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
1: Good morning, Abuja. The time is 6:43 a.m. and you are listening to the Beat 97.9 FM, and this is your morning rush. I am Big Alexandra, and you know how we do it on our pre-weekend vibes. I've been giving you all the vibes this morning, and you just listened to Haiku by Friday. I love that song. I love the vibes. I love how it makes me feel. It makes me feel like, you know, I'm the woman in the song, and you know, she's talking about how she's just the best, and I'm feeling like the best this morning. You know our motto, or you know my motto, every day of the week, we are having the week, and the week is definitely not having us. We have a lot in store for you this morning. We have a lot going on in the world of entertainment news. You know, our First Lady has made a few statements that I find rather interesting, and you know, when Shelly gets here later on, I'm really curious to see what he thinks about what she has said as well. We have some other news going on from the world of AI. You guys know I'm really all about bringing you the news of AI, and we have some other stories lined up for you. You know, it's the pre-weekend. From Thursday, that's when we know if the weekend is going to be sweet. And our weekend is definitely going to be sweet, as on Saturday, we are celebrating our 8-year anniversary in the capital. You know, we're going first of all to Beer Barn, and then the after party is at Whiskey Mistress. So we'll get more into those stories coming up. For now, I'm going to leave you with Tamaya and Duncan Mighty.

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2: 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I am Nathan Williams. 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I am Nathan Williams. The headlines. Federal government orders emergency repairs on Benin-Asaba Road, other critical highways. Nigerian government pays university polytechnic lecturers tools allowance. On the foreign scene, nearly 1,100 flights cancelled after UK air traffic control glitch. And in sports, Joshua begins training, awaits Fury fight decision. And now the news in full. The Minister of Works, Senator David Umahi, has ordered the immediate deployment of major contractors to three sections of the Benin-Asaba Federal Road to repair failed portions and ease the hardship faced by motorists. Umahi gave the directive after efforts to secure the concessionaire's approval for federal government intervention on the road failed. The minister said the worsening condition of the road had reached a point where public interest must take precedence over the existing concession agreement. According to a statement signed by the senior special assistant to media, Francis Nweze, Umahi had visited the Benin-Asaba Road about a week earlier and assembled contractors for immediate palliative work at no cost to the concessionaire. However, the statement said the concessionaire did not grant the federal government's permission to intervene as required by the concession agreement. The minister subsequently offered the concessionaire three options that would have allowed the government to intervene, but none was accepted. The federal government has approved immediate and full payment of the Consolidated Economic Tools Allowance, CATA, to academic staff in federal universities, polytechnics and colleges of education for the period of January to August 2026. This was disclosed by the Minister of Education, Dr. Tunji Alausa, shortly after inaugurating the Ministerial Committee on Accreditation on Wednesday. CATA is a financial allowance provided to academic staff to support the purchase of essential tools and materials required for teaching, research and other academic activities. The minister revealed that the payment was in accordance with the provisions of the 2025 Federal Government Academic Staff Union of Universities Agreement and reaffirmed the government's commitments to its implementation. According to him, payment to non-academic staff was also being processed. President Bola Ahmed Tinubu, the Chartered Institute of Bankers of Nigeria, CIBN, and the World Bank have urged Nigerian banks to redirect more capital from government securities to businesses and productive sectors that create jobs. Representing President Tinubu at the 19th Annual Banking and Finance Conference in Abuja, Finance Minister Taiwo Oyedele said the financial sector must move from financial intermediation to economic transformation by providing affordable credit to businesses, manufacturers, and MSMEs. Oyedele also called for increased investment in infrastructure, industry, housing, and energy, stressing that these sectors require long-term and patient capital to drive sustainable economic growth.
3: We need to move from intermediation to transformation. For years, we have measured financial institutions by balance sheet growth, profitability, and shareholder returns. These remain important, but we must increasingly ask, what is the financial system doing for the real economy? A resilient banking system cannot exist indefinitely where businesses cannot obtain affordable credit.
2: The President and Chairman of the Council of CIBN, Dele Alabi, said gains recorded in macroeconomic stability must now translate into tangible benefits for thousands of businesses, noting that the recapitalized banking sector has greater capacity to finance productive activities. Alabi added that the CIBN's advocacy for scalable SMEs hubs nationwide is aimed at strengthening businesses and expanding access to finance, while speakers at the conference agreed that banks must shift from financing government to supporting businesses, infrastructure and job-creating investments.
4: Please note what the ladies and gentlemen, to highlight that about 73% of the incremental capital raised was attributable to domestic investors. That tells us in very clear and in our biggest steps that we still have hidden capacity to build local capital formation in Nigeria. banks in Nigeria clearly now have the capacity to contribute more to the economic growth of this country through targeted lending to the risk sectors of the economy.
2: 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Still to come, we are foreign, sports and entertainment. Do stay with us. On the foreign scene, almost 1,100 flights to and from United Kingdom Airport were cancelled due to what the country's air traffic control service called a technical issue and the latest glitch to spark travel chaos. A total of 1,055 flights to and from British Airport have been axed by 8 p.m., according to the aircraft tracking website Flight Radar 24. Britain's air traffic control service, known as NATS, said on X that its recovery from the system issues had taken longer than expected. It further said its system issues are now resolved as normal. Operations has resumed while it is working as hard as possible to clear the backlog of flights. Tuesday's issue followed a technical glitch in July last year that saw scores of flights to and from the UK cancelled and which prompted anger from airline chiefs. Britain saw its worst air system failure in years in 2023 with more than 700,000 passengers affected after hundreds of flights were delayed or cancelled. Still on the foreign scene, Norway bid farewell Wednesday to King Harald V, a modern and unifying figure whose end of reign was tarnished by scandals in a funeral attended by dignitaries including Ukrainian President Volodymyr Zelensky and Britain's Prince William. The funeral procession left the royal palace at 12 p.m. with the king's casket dragged in Norway's red royal banner and topped with white flowers carried on an artillery carriage. It was transported along the city's main avenue toward Oslo's Lutheran Cathedral, where the ceremony began at 1 p.m. with a minute of silence observed throughout the country. The king died on August 28, age 89. In sports news, Anthony Joshua has returned to Britain at Ben Davidson X's gym as he awaits the outcome of the contract dispute holding up his proposed showdown with Tyson Fury. The 36-year-old officially parted ways with Davidson following his heavy defeat to Daniel Dubois at Wembley Stadium in September 2024, after which he linked up with Alexander Usyk training team in Spain, guiding him to victories over Jake Paul and Christian Pringer over the past 9 months. Joshua had hoped to finally secure a fight against Fury with November earmarked for the pair to clash, but the bout has been held up by a discrepancy in their contracts. Joshua's deal stipulates that the fight must take place in the UK, while Fury's contract carries no such clause, complicating plans for a proposed showdown at Madison Square Garden in New York on November 20. Still in sport, the Premier League's key match incidents panel has ruled that Arsenal midfielder Bruno Guimaraes should have gotten a penalty at Aston Villa after he was fouled by Ian Maatsen. The KMI panel further noted that Maatsen should have been shown a second yellow card and been sent off after the incident. Arsenal were already 1-0 up when the foul happened in the 8th minute of stoppage time. Guimaraes broke into the box and looked set to shoot before Maatsen made the desperate lunge to stop the Brazil international. The KMI panel voted 5-0, ruling that referee Gerard Gillett made an on-field error and that was a missed intervention by video assistant referee James Bell. It added that the challenge was reckless and therefore a second caution should have been awarded. In entertainment, Afrobeat superstar Davido has revealed billionaire businessman Aliko Dangote's long-standing relationship with his family. In a recent interview, Davido disclosed that Dangote had maintained a close relationship with his family for decades and has continued to offer him financial advice from childhood. The artist stressed that Africa's richest man drove his mother home from the hospital when she gave birth to him, emphasizing that Dangote had remained consistent in advising him to save and manage his money whenever they met. According to him, Dangote's advice had remained relevant as he navigated his career in the entertainment industry. And that's the world news on the Beat 97.9 FM Abuja. 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I am Nathan Williams. Have a pleasant day.
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1: I heard what you said through the grapevine. Funny thing about your problems, they ain't mine. Staying up through the late night. 20 seconds to game time. Getting religious with it. How I'm crossing these state lines.

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1: And it's game time over at the Morning Rush. 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I'm feeling the vibes for the weekend, as you can tell, hopefully, by everything I've been playing. That was Game Time by Future, Tyler, and FIFA Sound. I hope you guys have been enjoying the vibes. I hope you guys have been enjoying yourself this morning. Not raining this morning, so that's always a plus in the city of Abuja. I don't know, these past few days and the rain, I'm just happy to wake up in the morning and there be no rain. So as I said before, we have a lot going on in the world of entertainment and news. The first story I want to bring to you is about TikTok banning Carter FA's account with over 5 million followers. Now, they have permanently banned his account. Okay, he cannot get this account back unless he starts over from scratch. And they haven't given an exact reason per se, other than he has constantly and perpetually been violating their terms and conditions. Now, the story doesn't actually say what he did, you know, that was in violation of their terms and conditions, but he has on this account over 158 million likes totaling across his account. And this is one of his main accounts whereby he posts all his sketches and his comedy bits, you know. And I also know that with TikTok, you can get paid. So I'm assuming this is also going to be a blow to, you know, one of his sources of income. I'm just now interested in knowing why the platform has banned him, you know, and I want to really know the reason behind it, because from watching his content, I don't particularly think, in my point of view, there's anything that would, you know, amount to them banning his TikTok forever. I think that sometimes with these platforms, they can be a bit harsh to certain people once they see them, you know, amassing a certain amount of followership or earning a certain amount of money. This is just my personal opinion. I think that they can then be a bit harsher on these people, you know. So my question now is this just a means of censoring him and, you know, just being a bit mean, or are they using him as kind of a reference point for other TikTokers on the continent of Africa? I think doing social media in Nigeria, in Africa, you're already a little bit at a disadvantage. So it's kind of like a slap in the face for him to bring all these people to someone's platform to watch and entertain them, and then they ban his account. They don't even ban the account, they take the account away. And he had 5.6 million followers on that account. So I don't know how I feel about that. Anyway, we have a lot more coming up for you. We have a lot more in store. Stay tuned. Don't even go anywhere. Don't even think about going anywhere. You know who it is. It's your Morning Rush.
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0: 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I'm in the business of pleasure.
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0: Very good morning and welcome to Sports Extra on the Beat 97.9 FM, the heartbeat of Abuja. Today is Thursday, the 10th of September, 2026, and my name is Kelechi Onwudiwe. I'm your sports master. So we begin today, of course, by talking women's football, and that's because Nigeria's under 20 women's national team, the Falconets, will take to the pitch again for the second time in 3 days as they face Group F leaders China in their second match at the FIFA Under 20 Women's World Cup holding in Poland. The game also holds at the arena Sosnovik, where Nigeria lost 2-0 to Spain in their opening game 3 days ago. Kickoff for today's matchup is 5 p.m. Nigerian time. Now, the Nigerian ladies need a good result against the Chinese if they are to retain any hopes of reaching the knockout stage of the competition. China already 5-0 winners over New Caledonia and leading the table, will be basically through to the knockout stage if they can pick a point out of the game. Nigeria absolutely needing 3 points to advance or to entertain any hopes of progress. Meanwhile, the team has been, of course, encouraged by words from Nigeria's ambassador to Poland. That's Ambassador Chioma Onhakim, who was there to watch Nigeria lose their first game to Spain. But she's told the girls, who she met after the game, by the way, that they should put that loss behind them and look forward, not back. She said that the consulate and some of her staff who were at the stadium with her were fully behind the girls, now telling them, of course, play to win for Nigeria, despite whatever problems might be at home. Anyway, now we'll see how that pans out. So 5 p.m. kickoff time today. Also in that group, there's the other group game in Sosnovik as well. Earlier, it will be between Spain and New Caledonia. Spain are former champions and New Caledonia are debutants. So it looks like one-way traffic, but you never know with football. In Group E, two games as well. North Korea, who beat Portugal 2-0 on the opening day, they face Costa Rica, who lost 1-3 to Portugal. Of course, the Portuguese and the Colombians meet in the other group game at 5 p.m. So those are the matches on for today at the FIFA Under 20 Women's World Cup. But there were matches, of course, played yesterday, so we got a result of those games for you. And there was good news for Africa, because Ghana's Under 20 women became the first African side at this World Cup to win a game. They beat South Korea by 3-1, which is a great result for Ghana considering the pedigree of the Asians in this competition. Ghana had earlier lost 3-0 to Ecuador, so the win, of course, putting them right back into contention for a round of 16 ticket. The Ecuadorians, who beat Ghana, were on the wrong end of a 3-2 defeat to France. Now, that was a cracking game of football. It was 2-2 until very late into the game when France found a winner. In the other group, that's a Group D, Japan drew 2-2 with the United States of America, who are struggling in this competition. They lost their first game to Italy, and now with just 1 point going into their final game, a win is a must if the Americans are to reach the knockout stage. The other game saw Italy beat New Zealand by 3-0, and that has booked their ticket to the round of 16. So big games to look forward to at the FIFA Under 20 Women's World Cup. And still talking about women's football, it was celebrations galore, basically, for players and officials of Nigeria Women's Football League champions, Edo Queens of Benin City, after the team was gifted 50 million naira for winning not just the Nigerian title, but the West African Zone B title, which guaranteed them a ticket to the upcoming CAF Women's Champions League later this year. The governor, who said the girls had made the state proud as usual, said there will be more to be got if they maintained their winning streak. So Edo Queens are the first Nigerian women's football league team to qualify for the CAF Women's Champions League more than once. All right, and let's also still talking about women's sports, not football this time, but another ball game, basketball. Now Nigeria's the Tigresses, despite a poor poor outing at the ongoing FIBA Women's World Cup in Germany, were left with smiles on their faces after they received alerts. If you recall last year when they won the African title in Cote d'Ivoire, President Bola Ahmed Tinubu doled out $100,000 to each of the girls and $50,000 to other officials of the team. Well, so the girls finally got the money paid just a little over 1 year after the promise was made. Despite losing their three games at the World Cup, well, the promise is a promise and that's been fulfilled. They had earlier been handed keys to their three-bedroom flats, also promised them by the federal government right here in Abuja. Okay, that's a nice touch there. So we'll move on from there to let you know that there are games in the CAF Champions League and CAF Confederations Cup today. Those are games carried over from last weekend. Foresters of Seychelles against the Angolan champions Willete with a 4-0 win in the first leg. So anything short of a similar reverse today and they are through to the playoff round. And Panthers of Equatorial Guinea will take on Aspac of Benin Republic in another second leg preliminary round tie. And talking about the Champions League that everyone talks about, that is the UEFA Champions League. Well, this is the first week of the league phase. And there are six matches to round off this match, the one. So let's first of all look at the matches to be played today. And then we'll look at the six games that were played yesterday. So we'll start off with Fenerbahce's game against Roma. These are two teams coached by Jose Mourinho in the past. They meet in Istanbul, where the Turkish teams have spent so much in the transfer window, but Roma have started their Serie A season in blistering form, winning the opening three games and leading the table. Definitely will fancy their chances on their return to the Champions League after a five-year absence. Elsewhere, PSV Eindhoven from the Netherlands host Shakhtar Donetsk of the Ukraine, with Bayern Munich, last season's losing semi-finalists, up against last season's surprise package Bodo Glimt. That's the team from north of the Arctic Circle in Norway. Italian debutants Como, coached by former Champions League winner Cesc Fabregas, they host the experienced German side RB Leipzig. While Manchester United's return after 2 years sees them host another debutant in the Azerbaijani side, Sabah Baku, at the game at Old Trafford is at 8 this evening. Slavia Prague of the Czech Republic, last but not least, they take on Lens of France in the Czech capital. Two early games are the games between Fenerbahce and Roma, as well as that between PSV and Shakhtar Donetsk. 5:45 Nigerian time kickoff for those games. The other four matches will kick off at 8. And for those games played last night, it was goals galore across Europe. Barcelona of Spain, they played the early game and crushed the Feyenoord Rotterdam of the Netherlands 5-1 at the Stadio Camp Nou. But if they did think that was enough to go top of the table, well, they only went or stayed top for just about a couple of hours, because the current holders, Paris Saint-Germain of France, won 6-1 against Slovan Bratislava. Ex-Barcelona man Ferran Torres scored a hat-trick, and Ousmane Dembele in the running again for the best player in the world. He got 2. It was an absolute rout and a baptism of fire in the Champions League for Yaya Toure, himself a Champions League winner, but now coach of Slovan Bratislava. It was a cracking game at Anfield as Liverpool came from a goal down to beat Atletico de Madrid 2-1 to open their campaign with 3 points, while English champions and last season's losing finalists Arsenal. They scored late on through captain Martin Odegaard. They beat the Italian side Napoli 1-0 at the Stade San Paolo. And Portugal, Estadio José Alvalade, it was Sporting Lisbon who came from a goal down to beat Galatasaray 3-1. Victor Osimhen missed the game with injury. So that's how the Champions League panned out. And of course, just to wrap up, Coco Gauff, she is through to the semifinals at the last Grand Slam of the year, the US Open at Flushing Meadows. She knocked out Wimbledon champion Mira Andreeva in the quarterfinals. So that's the sport for this morning. We got plenty that's still to come at 7:30 later this evening. So you do join us then. Let's stick to this dial. Alex, stay in the house. And I got plenty still to come. Bye-bye.
1: 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The Beat. The Beat. The Beat. The Beat.
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1: The time is 8:31. 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I am Alexandra O, and we have the person that you've all been waiting for, the person that everyone has been missing this morning. We have Big Sheddy in the building.
2: The way you said it, I thought we were going to start with oh, caramo, caramo.
1: Big Sheddy, how are you feeling this morning?
2: I've been saying all week that you started the week, you know, being on top of the weather. I think I was trying to get on top and I failed. So I didn't go under. I was midway.
1: You're midway.
2: I was up as early as 4:30 a.m. I just couldn't move. So it was kind of crazy. But hey, we're here.
1: He's up and active.
2: Because we're having this week. The week is not having
1: exactly
2: us.
1: Exactly. Up and strong. Week, exactly.
2: Can't
1: so you have
2: allowed
1: to.
2: You
1: can't even slacker than your birthday.
2: You know what I mean?
1: Your birthday is on Monday as well.
2: Literally.
1: So there's no time for slacking off. You better get that body in check right now. Call yourself to order right now.
2: You need me peng right now. You won't believe what I mean, man. Absolutely crazy. But how you doing? I'm loving the playlist on my way driving
1: me
2: here.
1: Oh, thank you.
2: Abuja is known for its rush hour, which is crazy enough, between 8 and 9 a.m.
1: Yeah. So I've been trying to keep the vibes high, you know, it's pre-weekend vibes.
2: Yeah.
1: You know, how we do it here. The weekend starts technically today.
2: Mm-hmm.
1: You know, this is the Friday of
2: the
1: week for us,
2: Friday.
1: Right? This is the Friday. This is the Friday of the week for us. So
2: the
1: vibes have to be high to get everyone in the mood for Saturday. Get
2: 100%.
1: Everyone in the mood to come down to Beer Barn, and then at the after party, you know, if you want to follow us, you're more than welcome.
2: By all means, come through.
1: By
2: come experience
1: means,
2: Whiskey Mistress.
1: Exactly. Come
2: so
1: in.
2: So when they tell you, be like, oh, but
1: they're like, oh yeah, I remember that place. I remember. That place. So like I said before, we have a lot going on in the world of news and entertainment.
2: Mm-hmm.
1: This one comes by way of a certain syndicate.
2: You know, when I hear the phrase syndicate, it usually
1: it's not funny the way I've been laughing.
2: Crime kingpins, drug lords.
1: Yes.
2: But in the phrasing of this story, mm-hmm. it makes perfect sense that they will call it the syndicate, because let's be honest, this has been going on in Nigeria for a very long time.
1: Mm.
2: Miracle centers, as they call them.
1: Okay. Miracle centers, really?
2: Special preparatory centers.
1: Uh-huh.
2: Special
1: okay.
2: centers for jam and all that. Well, the operatives of the Nigerian police attached to the Joint Admissions and Matriculation Board,
1: okay.
2: National Headquarters, said they uncovered a fraud syndicate and arrested one suspect, while efforts remain underway to apprehend the principal culprit.
1: Whoa.
2: So as it stands right now, it seems like the person they caught is a junior.
1: He's not the boss at the top.
2: Yeah, but
1: he's somewhere in the middle.
2: But he would have relevant information they can probably use in tracking this, you know, kingpin.
1: Yeah.
2: And it's interesting because when it comes to these special centers, people tend not to really consider it as a crime in Nigeria. They tend to lay down on the conversation.
1: Okay.
2: When you ask family members, why are you paying somebody to prepare your child to so-and-so center, where he will sit, this and that? Why not just prepare the kid for the exam properly?
1: Okay.
2: By going through past questions, doing mock tests before the exam itself.
1: But let me understand something, because I'm trying to understand. These centers are not practice centers where you get past papers or where teachers teach you. They just give
2: These
1: you the
2: are
1: answers.
2: Centers where, as the exam is about to start, they let you know where you sit,
1: how
2: they will assist you, and then even some will send in, you know, what they call it, a mercenary to write the exam for some people.
1: Wow. And no one has done anything about this before.
2: It's been going on for years. They catch some
1: people,
2: they go to prison. It's not like it's new per se.
1: Okay,
2: Nigeria.
1: So it's an ongoing
2: thing.
1: Okay,
2: so
1: okay.
2: The more they, you know, catch them, the more they reprimand people and prevent others from joining. But it's not new. So when they use the phrase syndicate, it does make sense, because many of them know themselves.
1: Yes. And it's a whole operation within itself. Wow. Okay. Well, we have up next for you J. Cole, Future, and Tems. Stay tuned.

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8: Ladies and gentlemen, boys and girls, I've got something interesting for you. 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Check. Tennis? Check. F1? Check! The Champions League kicked off yesterday and tonight, the big games continue. At 8 p.m, it is Napoli vs Arsenal, Liverpool vs Atletico Madrid, and PSG vs Slovan Bratislava. And Thursday, Manchester United return to the Champions League after two seasons away, taking on new boys Sabah at 8 p.m. But it is not just about football. The US Open is also heading towards its grand finale on Sunday, that is the 13th of September 2026, with all the big matches, big names, and of course, the fashion along the way. Catch it all live on Super Sports Tennis, Channel 214. And then there is F1. The Spanish Grand Prix takes over this weekend with 3 days of speed, strategy, and plenty of drama. 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
1: here. 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

0: 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Football? 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Tennis? Check. F1? Check. The Champions League kicked off yesterday and tonight, the big games continue. At 8 p.m, it is Napoli versus Arsenal, Liverpool versus Atletico Madrid, and PSG versus Slovan Bratislava. And Thursday, Manchester United return to the Champions League after two seasons away, taking on new boys Sabah at 8 p.m. But it is not just about football. The US Open is also heading towards its grand finale on Sunday, that is the 13th of September 2026. With all the big matches, big names, and of course, the fashion along the way. Catch it all live on Super Sports Tennis, Channel 214. And then, there is F1. The Spanish Grand Prix takes over this weekend with 3 days of speed, strategy, and plenty of drama. 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
2: Oh, yeah. I never see anybody will love you past me. When I tell you my secrets, make you no

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2: Yes, sir.
1: I'm Alexandra O, or Big Alexandra O, as everyone loves to call me. And we have Big Shetty in the building.
2: Yes, sir.
1: He's warming up. He's feeling amazing now. Yeah. He's not feeling anything in his body because he is having his week. He's having his body. He's the one that's in control. Yes, yes. It's not in control of him. He's in control of it.
2: I think the weather and all sorts of things have just been, you know, affecting
1: honestly,
2: a lot of people all around.
1: Honestly.
2: In Lagos, the Commissioner for Health is saying, we don't have the terror here. Meanwhile, there are other reports of saying about 53 persons were said to be affected, about 7 already confirmed.
1: I don't know how that
2: and
1: is.
2: I'm like, who is not giving us the
1: I don't know who, how that is. Who's giving us the right information?
2: I don't know what to say.
1: And who's giving us the wrong information?
2: Well, let's stick with the Commissioner of Health. He's the one at the authority position to do so.
1: Yes, yes, yes.
2: Speaking of updates that are coming in, President Donald Trump is saying that, you know, the America-Israel-Iran war might likely end at the end of their election.
1: I saw that.
2: Why
1: yeah.
2: that is that, I don't know.
1: I don't know. I don't know why it
2: I
1: would
2: know how
1: end
2: that's connected to
1: at the
2: election.
1: End of the elections. And speaking of Donald Trump and elections, right? Yeah. He's been said to have, quote unquote, bribing. He's bribing
2: offering.
1: Americans.
2: He's
1: or
2: offering.
1: He's offering a gift, a
2: he's
1: cash gift.
2: A cash gift of $5,000.
1: Yes.
2: To, I think it's for women and the elderly. Okay, this, to U.S. citizens, generally,
1: yes, just
2: US
1: generally,
2: will get a cashback of $5,000. And people are saying, this is bribe. This
1: yes.
2: is incentivization for votes.
1: Because he's saying if the Republicans win the midterm, then yeah. that is the way that people will get $5,000. And, you know, this is very tricky because there's a lot of people that are desperate for cash out there. You know, it's not just hard times in Nigeria. It's kind of all
2: globally,
1: over the world, globally at the
2: globally
1: moment.
2: Have gone up. I'm hearing it's about $100 per barrel now. So
1: exactly.
2: It's crazy.
1: So this
2: up.
1: Could be a juicy incentive for certain people.
2: But how can you sustain it? That's the big issue. During the COVID-19 period under the Biden administration, this was something that they did and people were asking questions. These funds you're giving to people at home. Nobody's saying don't be, you know, taking up initiatives to help cushion the effect of COVID-19 or whatever
1: yes.
2: the case.
1: Yes.
2: But there needs to be an actual critical plan on ground.
1: Mm.
2: Else you're using public funds to do charity work.
1: Yeah. That's
2: so
1: when it gets a bit tricky.
2: People don't understand. You could do charity and still be doing something wrong. If I am the governor of a state and $50 billion is a budget I'm supposed to use for local government projects.
1: Yeah.
2: You understand? This is money generated from taxpayers to do projects for the communities. And I say, hey, I go to a church and I'm like, ah, your poor people and the rest here,
1: yeah.
2: you look like they're not doing very well.
1: Yeah.
2: I'm going to donate the sum of 100 million naira. People ask questions, is there a project money here to do donations?
1: Mm-hmm.
2: And people need to understand that one thing can look good on a moral perspective
1: yeah.
2: and be bad,
1: but have other
2: on
1: implications.
2: A logical financial perspective.
1: Yes, yes. That makes sense. We also have some sad news coming from Lagos at the moment.
2: It's
1: as
2: crazy.
1: One person has passed away.
2: Building collapse.
1: Yeah, during a demolition that was. So
2: my issue now is usually before you demolish properties, there's evacuation of people.
1: Yes.
2: In fact, you're supposed to evacuate the entire area.
1: Exactly. And there's
2: so
1: meant to be and there's also meant to be, you know, a just period of time to let people know that hey, we're coming to demolish
2: in Nigeria they started a new pattern. They don't even tell you much sometimes.
1: Which is very dangerous. Like, you know,
2: 24 hours they've told you next morning they are bringing tractors and bulldozers.
1: I heard that was what was happening in Abuja as well, yeah. you know, with the waterway blockages and, you know, we could go into knock down some businesses and whatnot that were on waterways supposedly. Apparently some people were saying, you know, that they were saying that there was a week's warning and then they came back the next day and things had been demolished. And it's very sad that someone has had to, you know, now lose
2: their
1: life
2: and then someone lost their life in the process.
1: Exactly.
2: It's crazy.
1: It's very crazy.
2: I know. You're listening to a brand new tune by the title Joe. It's from an artist known as YTJ. Fresh off, I like the entire, you know, Afrobeat plus some pop EDM.
1: Yes, I'm loving that mix at the moment.
2: Right?
1: Yeah,
2: it's a very new angle. A lot of Nigerian artists are experimenting with, and we'll see how it comes through. Who knows? We might just have Afro reggaeton soon enough.
1: That would be good. Afro reggaeton makes sense.
2: I think it's a relationship that works.
1: Yes,
2: yeah, so
1: yes,
2: we'll see how it all plays out. But of course, you can check out YTJ, his brand new single, Joe. Out tomorrow. We just give you an exclusive listen to on the premiere right here on your Morning Rush.
1: We'll keep you here on your Morning Rush as we play you more tunes and bring you more vibes.

0: Champions League is live on DStv. Upgrade to Compact Plus. It's all.
1: Yeah. My favorite station is 97.9. The Beat. The Beat. The Beat. The Beat.
2: Yeah. I didn't walk.

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1: Yes, that is right. Start your morning the right way.
2: Yes,
1: at
2: yes,
1: the 97.9 Beat FM. The time is 11 minutes past 10 a.m.
2: Just like that.
1: And we are in the fifth hour of the morning rush.
2: The time is literally rushing.
1: Honestly, the time is running away from us. I am Big Alexandra, and we have Big Shetty, who is that smooth voice that you hear.
2: That's how you describe it?
1: Yeah, that's how I describe your laugh. That's what your laugh sounds like. Your laugh is like,
2: That's a little bit more composed than what I think my life sounds like.
1: Okay, maybe I'm giving you the benefit of the doubt.
2: My laugh is a little bit more erratic than that.
1: So you've been listening to some jams that we've been playing for you. We had Touch by Cat's Eye, and we had Time to Say Goodbye by Jason Derulo, David Guetta, Nicki Minaj, and Willie Williams. There's a lot of people on that song.
2: Yeah, absolutely love Willie Williams. Anytime I hear Megente, it's a big deal for me, because he and was it J Balvin and Willie Williams? And of course, the remix was with Beyonce.
1: Okay.
2: It was an absolute bop of a tune.
1: Okay, Beyonce.
2: Willie Williams. Love the energy. Anyway, we've got a whole lot still coming through on the show already. Final hour here, but all week we've been telling you about the big updates as regards the weekend we are having. Celebrating the Beat at 8 years old.
1: Yes.
2: And of course, the party starts off at Beer Band from 6 down to 11 p.m.
1: Yes,
2: on
1: does.
2: Saturday, the 12th of September. And then, just when you thought the party was over, Batch 2, Stream 2 resumes. At Whiskey Mistress from 11 down till any time you think your legs can carry you. It's all about the party all through that night time.
1: Big sigh.
2: Yeah.
1: Big sigh, yeah, but we're out. It's a Saturday night.
2: We are outside.
1: Yeah. We are outside, okay?
2: And some people are doing like prayer point. We are outside.
1: Please.
2: A special grace of God.
1: We're outside.
2: Oh my God. It's crazy. Anyway, we've got some of your good morning messages in here. Some of you checking in on me. Absolutely love it. Big shout out to you. Didn't catch your name. Oh, Alice Momo is your name.
1: Okay.
2: Oh, shout out to you, Alice Momo. Says, Big Shetty, Biko, no siko, be strong, please. You share a birthday with my son. Really?
1: Aww.
2: That is awesome.
1: Yes, happy birthday in advance to your son.
2: Awesome. Says, thanks, Big Alexander, for holding it down.
1: Thank you.
2: Faith the taxi driver sent in a voice note real quick. Let's give a listen to that one and find out what she's up to today. The international.
3: Hey, good morning, Big Shetty and Big Alexandra. How are you guys doing this morning? Yeah. Just clocking in and letting you guys know I'm enjoying every beat of the vibes, the banger, everything.
1: You.
3: Anticipating our party on Saturday.
1: Yes.
3: Anticipating.
1: Yes.
3: Oh, God. I don't want that cloth, so I won't wear it. They bring up from Paris. Anticipating. You
2: love
3: guys
2: it.
3: Are the bomb. I'm enjoying you guys this morning, you know. And this banger one I just put, this flavor song, you just give me one kind ginger. Well done, guys. Well done, guys.
2: Is it Kachiko you played?
1: No, I played. What did I play? sorry. The Eagle Has Landed.
2: Oh, that's proper Ijele.
1: Yes. I'm getting us ready
2: for,
1: you know, the end of the month. I'm just going to be dropping in some vibes in there.
2: Yule,
1: yeah,
2: entrance.
1: You know,
2: I never forget
1: end of the end of the month, the Eagles will have landed, you know?
2: All right, so we've got big news coming in for all petroleum marketers. This one is a big news, courtesy Dangote Petroleum Refinery. And I think we've been sharing about this all week already from the IPO being out on Tuesday. 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
1: Hmm.
2: 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You know, it's just how it is.
1: Yeah.
2: So it's a wonderful
1: it's
2: way
1: really
2: to do
1: good.
2: Business.
1: Yeah.
2: All that cost of, you know, transporting to your location, mm-hmm. no hassle, is going to be done for you for
1: yeah.
2: free. 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
1: Making everything easier for everybody.
2: It is what it is at this point. Is it just me or every time I do a voiceover in Pidgin or in English, whenever I see dot, I'm always thinking of Kwakwaim because that's what we used to do when you do
1: Shelly,
2: Pidgin
1: yes,
2: versions.
1: That's only you.
2: Oh,
1: that's,
2: wow. That's, oh, wow. He's gone.
1: Well, keep it here on your morning rush.
2: Got that Doja Cat coming in.
1: Yeah, jealous type. And we are the jealous type, so don't touch that dial.
2: Okay.

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1: 10:46 a.m. and you are listening to the Beat 97.9 FM Abuja. I am Big Alexandra. We also have Big Shetty in the building, and this is your morning rush. We are in the fifth hour of our jam-packed, vibesy-filled pre-weekend vibes, all of them combined into one Thursday. We are getting you ready for the weekend that we have ahead. As you know, we are celebrating our 8th year anniversary in the capital of Abuja. First,
2: it's just lovely watching you roll. I didn't want to interrupt.
1: Oh, thank you. You see, I'm learning from the best. I've been studying Shetty. I've been in the background taking notes frantically, like, what can I copy? What can I take from this man? That's the good thing about having a good mentor and a good person to, you know, usher you into a new season of your life. So thank you, Big Shetty, for being such a soft landing for me.
2: Okay.
1: All this is buttering him.
2: Very interesting.
1: All of this is just buttering him up again Saturday, so that when I start asking, you know, Shetty will be like,
2: Let me
1: think back to when Alexandra was being nice to me.
2: I got you,
1: you know?
2: All covered. Trust me. I got all my girls covered. Even my bro Velma as well.
1: Exactly.
2: I'm just praying everybody's hale and hearty strong enough for the celebration.
1: Yeah.
2: Tutu has been ill for a few days now. And we're praying all the very best in recovery for her.
1: Yeah.
2: Her Majesty is down with cold and basically struggled throughout yesterday with that.
1: Honestly.
2: But in touch with her at nighttime, it's affected the voice even further. You know, I was telling you yesterday, I had not gone.
1: Yeah.
2: I'm hoping that all of that, you know, withers down later on today, so that at least by tomorrow we know how strong they are and ready for the party. Because the reason we waited this long to party with the team is because it's a fun celebration with the team. And then, of course, you beat hearts coming through. So as you're going about the city, please ensure that you're maintaining, you know, good hygiene.
1: Yes,
2: because there's a lot in the air right now.
1: Yes.
2: Courtesy pollen, courtesy the rains.
1: Oh.
2: Courtesy global warming.
1: Honestly,
2: that's a lot.
1: We're pushing by. I was saying this morning that I'm just happy to wake up and it's not raining this morning. Like, I'm thank you Lord that it's not raining this morning. So we have some news coming from the NBA president, who backs the judgment on filming police officers on duty and seeks clearer rules on the limits.
2: So the IG of police actually brought this rule earlier this year, where he said any encounter with the police, Nigerians should feel legally backed to record such incidents because of the incessant complaints about police brutality, harassment, unwarranted stop and searches. Because, I mean, I understand you want to search my bag, you want to check the laptop and the rest, but the law says you have to tell me that there's probable cause for which you want to check it. I'm not stopping you from checking it, but don't get all aggressive. I'm like, sir, you have to tell me why you want to check it before you check it.
1: Exactly.
2: And that's why the recording was allowed. You know, but it's going back and forth because there are police officers who even threaten you while
1: for
2: you're
1: recording
2: them.
1: Yes.
2: And now I understand there's a new article, a news article this morning where the IG of police says, hey, as much as recording of police to avoid harassment and the rest is allowed, please don't record them for content purposes.
1: Well,
2: people who do that for entertainment reasons and the rest, when they're on duty, you're basically, you know, breaching their own liberties as well as their own security if you use them for content. And I think I agree. Even in well-developed nations, Russia and the rest of all of them, your top security persons don't necessarily join you for content.
1: Well, I guess the argument could be made that this is not necessarily a top security professional. As much as we are, you know, we are aware that the police are very important to our society, right? They're also serving the public.
2: Of course.
1: Right? Mm. So if you're serving the public, I think an argument can be made that, you know, you should be able to be recorded while on duty serving the people that you're serving.
2: I think the leeway there would be if you, the purpose for the recording now, because
1: so for
2: the recording
1: instance,
2: was for security for the individual who's recording in the event of issues
1: of something
2: of harassment
1: happening.
2: And the likes.
1: Yeah.
2: If you're recording maybe because you want to encourage other people that you saw police officer Big Alexandra on duty catering to so and so people, and then you're, you know, you're painting them in a good light.
1: Yeah.
2: But say someone is on duty at the post, he's not harassing anyone, he's doing his duty, and you're filming them.
1: Yeah.
2: It could be, because I mean, if you're walking into a restaurant on your own, unbeknownst to you that someone is recording, and you see the video camera, you want to, like, you know, give way all of that.
1: Yeah, that's true. I think I'm just thinking in relation to, you know, like places like New York, whereby you have police officers on duty in Times Square, and anyone can film the police officer. So I think I'm just thinking of, yes, obviously there should be rules and regulations whereby if this, if you recording is not putting the police officer in harm's way, and you're not
2: embarrassing
1: painting,
2: the force,
1: exactly,
2: especially if they're not doing anything,
1: if they're not doing anything and you're just going up to them and you're harassing them, well then that is
2: that
1: means
2: a
1: about, yes.
2: I think that's where the Nigeria Bar Association and its president is backing the judgment for filming of police officers on duty. So with that, and also asking that maybe the IG needs to make it a little bit clearer on the rules and limits.
1: I think it's
2: still conversing within this leeway as regards what is okay and what should not be. Yesterday we saw video footage of first class, the Abuja artist, you know, in a conversation with police officers. My issue first off is, number one, as a police officer, if you must search my vehicle, I need to see your name tag. Why are you wearing a
1: those
2: mask?
1: Those kind of things. Yes, that doesn't make sense.
2: If you're in the DSS,
1: is that allowed?
2: I expect that it should be a petition to call me, not you coming to harass me on the road.
1: Yes,
2: that's,
1: I agree.
2: That's one.
1: I agree.
2: If you're saying you want to search and the person is saying you cannot search my bag, I don't see any reason as to why you are struggling with the civilian as to opening the bag. First off, there could be two ways to that, the entire thing.
1: Call someone to the station.
2: Vaziliousness on your part.
1: Yes.
2: Or if what's in the bag is harmful, it puts both of you in harm's way.
1: Yeah.
2: So, I mean, I feel like there's a lot of things that need to be handled better. And the mentality, the mannerism, the etiquette.
1: The training maybe
2: the training
1: as well to a large degree.
2: Police officials needs to be really, really fine. I've met some really, really dope police officers. Mm. Oh, my goodness. When you speak to them, you're like, if the police are like, maybe I could join, do you understand? And then you meet some others, you're like, in the same force,
1: honestly,
2: where are you from?
1: Honestly.
2: Where did you get your training?
1: Honestly.
2: Because I'm looking at this guy, I'm like, no, it can't be the same person who recruited you.
1: You know, and I think especially also in instances, I've been in an instance whereby I was in Lagos and me and my friend were coming from a video shoot because he's a photographer.
2: Yeah.
1: And we were stopped by the police and, you know, they told us to come down and it was the middle of the night. Obviously, we're in Lagos, we're on the island. You know, he has his equipment within his bag and they asked to search his equipment and they've searched the equipment. But then for some reason, they now were not satisfied. Almost as if they were trying to proposition to say that they were looking for something that they didn't find, you know? And I just thought that was quite strange.
2: So
1: like,
2: you're not satisfied
1: with the search,
2: you've searched the bag,
1: you've searched the person in question.
2: What do you mean?
1: And
2: you're
1: now
2: not satisfied?
1: And now it's like you have
2: a bias you're looking
1: like,
2: to establish.
1: You know, so I think those kind of things we maybe as a nation we need to re-socialize and, you know,
2: there are definitely bad eggs in the force, even
1: that
2: in the military. So
1: that make a large group of people who are doing good
2: look
1: bad.
2: Yeah, I have said it before. There are individuals, I have met police officers that maybe I feel like it's a hot day and I'm driving past the place, they are working. I know they've been standing there for a number of hours and I'm like, take this one to buy it. What time is that? No, sir, thank you. I know for sure your salary is not all that.
1: Yeah.
2: But out of
1: just the integrity,
2: for your integrity, I would, you know, no problem.
1: Yeah.
2: And then you have others where you search the car, not in day.
1: Hmm.
2: Which one is you're not satisfied with the search? What were you looking for?
1: I'm telling you.
2: Am I a most wanted person? And then after you're not like, what is it for the boys? Even now, I don't even mind.
1: When my friend was saying, because he kept asking us, where are you guys coming from? My friend was like, we're coming from a video shoot. Like, I'm a videographer and a photographer. We're literally coming from the shoot. It's like he couldn't wrap his mind around that was his career or that was his thing. And it's really sad that that was as of 2024. So as of that time that people are still thinking that there's certain jobs that are not actually jobs and can't actually pay someone well to have the sort of equipment that they have, you know. It's really sad, honestly.
2: It comes down to the optics of things. If the basic level in the police force, in the military, can say, hey, I can go to my job respectable, knowing that I'm sacrificing my life for the country on a daily basis, and I know the welfare and the benefits of my family are taken care of, every one of them will go to work with their head held high. The conversation that led to the protest for Nigerians to raise more awareness for the benefits and the salary structure of the military that has led to two different cadres of restructuring now was when there was a video of a military person working at Christmas week and was working on the highway, and he said his take home cannot even take him home. People started looking into the case. Do you understand? Found out then their salary was just about 50,000 naira. And then after a lot of conversations, protests, more videos came up. Salary was increased sometime late last year into early this year to about 100,000. And as of this year, there's conversation for a 30% increase yet again. And a few months ago, I asked the question, Why is a House of Rep member voted by constituents?
1: That's a very good question.
2: Or a senator voted by constituents earning more than a soldier? Yeah. Can anybody make me understand that?
1: Hmm. That's a
2: You're
1: good
2: a
1: question.
2: Lawmaker, right?
1: Yeah.
2: You converge, review the laws that people are bringing up or the bill that people are proposing to you, and then you're earning how much monthly?
1: Hmm.
2: And meanwhile, a soldier or a police officer who's late at night securing our streets
1: risking their
2: and
1: lives.
2: Roads,
1: yeah,
2: is earning $100,000 at the lowest level?
1: Yeah.
2: It doesn't make any sense to me.
1: It really doesn't.
2: I feel the basic salary for any of those levels, minimum, should be from $300,000-$500,000. Minimum.
1: I agree. Because that will also kind of incentivize younger people to want to join the forces.
2: Police officer is collecting 70,000 naira and then boys are moving by with MJ in their car.
1: Mm.
2: He knows that if he quarrels with them, the highest that I will go down to is maybe a slap on the wrist in the court, and then the lawyers or whatever get money. He would want to get his own smart and let them go. You're not helping the system. You're part of the problem.
1: Yeah.
2: So let's make it in such a way that they are not coming there to, you know, amass wealth. There's a reason why Nigerians go abroad and quickly join the US military. People need to understand something. It's both safety, green card, as well as benefits. There are many benefits that come with being in the military.
1: Mm-hmm.
2: So if that's the basic level, every single one who's enlisting should know that, hey, the government is spending this much on you because they expect you to dedicate your life
1: to this cause.
2: To the sovereignty of the country.
1: Yeah.
2: That is how it should be. Any lawmaker earning above a military person, you may need to... There's something called appraisal in business. You may need to tell me what you're doing that merits that sort of money. Because I don't know. I really don't know.
1: Hmm.
2: It doesn't make any sense to me.
1: It doesn't. Well, we have Majesty coming up with the midday show for you all.
2: She may not be able to come in today with the health conditions are.
1: Well,
2: so
1: we'll see.
2: We're serving you the hits, the news, and all the gist and much more coming through for a weekend like no other.
1: Mm-hmm. Now we have Don't Love Me by Omah Lay. Thank you all for sticking with the Morning Rush.

Yep. 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
2: 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I am Nathan Williams. The federal government has begun an overhaul of the accreditation system for tertiary institutions in the country, with the Minister of Education, Dr. Tunji Olaosa, warning institutions against presenting borrowed staff, equipment, and facilities during accreditation exercises. The minister also warned that officials of tertiary institutions who fail to comply with admission and accreditation requirement risk losing their jobs, while private institutions that violate regulatory standards could lose their operating licenses. The Plateau State Government has confirmed that the number of suspected diphtheria cases in the state has risen to 303, with a death toll increasing to 27. The state epidemiologist, Dr. Marin Damolak, disclosed this on Wednesday while briefing journalists in Jos. He said the number of fatalities has risen from the previously reported 23. The North Central Development Commission has commenced the remodeling of its headquarters in Lafia National State, donated by the state government to facilitate the commission's operations in the region. Speaking at a flag-off of the project in Lafia, the managing director and chief executive officer of the NCDC, Dr. Cyril Sayil, said the remodeling was aimed at providing adequate office space for staff and creating a conducive environment. Unfortunately, an explosion at an arms depot in Syria's northwestern Idlib province killed 14 people on Wednesday, the local health department said, without specifying the cause of the blast. The Syrian Defense Ministry's media department earlier told state television that several of the ministry's personnel have been wounded in the incident. In sport, holders Paris Saint-Germain made a smooth start to their bid for a third consecutive Champions League title as Ferran Torres scored a hat-trick in a 6-1 rout of Slovan Bratislava on Wednesday, while Liverpool came from behind to beat Atletico Madrid. Barcelona kicked off their campaign by scoring 5 goals against Feyenoord, while Arsenal impressed with a 1-0 win at Napoli. In entertainment, Qatar FA's account was permanently banned on Wednesday for repeatedly violating the TikTok's community guidelines. The ban has effectively shut down his main short-form video platform, where he had built a huge following through music promotion, comedy skits, and live broadcasts. Thank you for listening to the Headline News on the Beat 97.9 FM Abuja. 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I am Nathan Williams. Have a pleasant day.
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0: How can I be ho- My pip is Hitman in a top try, see a man topless, even a stick is hugging my brothers and say that I love them, but I don't swing that way. The man them celebrate
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3: 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I am Nathan Williams. The federal government has begun an overhaul of the accreditation system for tertiary institutions in the country, with the Minister of Education, Dr. Tunji Alausa, warning institutions against presenting borrowed staff, equipment, and facilities during accreditation exercises. The minister also warned that officials of tertiary institutions who fail to comply with admission and accreditation requirements risk losing their jobs, while private institutions that violate regulatory standards could lose their operating licenses. The Plateau State Government has confirmed that the number of suspected diphtheria cases in the state has risen to 303, with a death toll increasing to 27. The state epidemiologist, Dr. Marin Damolak, disclosed this on Wednesday while briefing journalists in Jos. He said the number of fatalities has risen from the previously reported 23. The North Central Development Commission has commenced the remodeling of its headquarters in Lafia National State, donated by the state government to facilitate the commission's operations in the region. Speaking at the flag-off of the project in Lafia, the Managing Director and Chief Executive Officer of the NCDC, Dr. Cyril Sayil, said the remodeling was aimed at providing adequate office space for staff and creating a conducive environment. On the forecast, an explosion at an arms depot in Syria's northwestern Idlib province killed 14 people on Wednesday, the local health department said, without specifying the cause of the blast. The Syrian Defense Ministry's media department earlier told state television that several of the ministry's personnel have been wounded in the incident. In sport, holders Paris Saint-Germain made a smooth start to their bid for a third consecutive Champions League title as Ferran Torres scored a hat-trick in a 6-1 rout of Slovan Bratislava on Wednesday, while Liverpool came from behind to beat Atletico Madrid. Barcelona kicked off their campaign by scoring 5 goals against Feyenoord, while Arsenal impressed with a 1-0 win at Napoli. In entertainment, Qatar FA's account was permanently banned on Wednesday for repeatedly violating the TikTok's community guidelines. The ban has effectively shut down his main short-form video platform, where he had built a huge following through music promotion, comedy skits, and live broadcasts. 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I am Nathan Williams. Have a pleasant day.
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It's MJ, the remix by Bad Boy Timbs on your Drive Time Show on the Heartbeat of Abuja. We are the Beat 97.9 FM. Take me back to 2020, because that was when that song was released. And we're still going through the whole lockdown COVID-19 phase. You want to call the song one of the breakout songs from the COVID era. It is such a bop. And since then, I've been wondering, where the hell is Bad Boy Timbs? It's been a minute. He's put out them singles, but you know, they've not just hit as much as this one did. And also, he got a chance to be on Davido on Olamide's song Loading, and that was also big as well. It's your Drive Time Show on the Heartbeat of Abuja, the Beat 97.9 FM. It feels like we have been celebrating all week long. Yesterday was our anniversary, and today is pre-weekend, so the countdown is on and the fun is in the air. We're counting down to that big party. We have a beer band, and you are welcome to join and be a part of it. Good evening to you. Welcome to your Drive Time Show. How's your evening coming along? How is your day going? How has your day been? I would love to hear from you. You can tap in right now on WhatsApp. The number is 0903-314-1014. Again, 0903-314-1014. Let me feel your pulse. Let me know how you are doing, what's going on, where you are. Just let me know you're listening and I am not all by myself on the Drive Time Show. 0903-314-1014. That's the number. And today is yet another day for you to ride along with me. My co-host Tutu is a bit under the weather. Please send in your warm wishes for her. She needs them right now, and she'll be back pretty soon by God's grace, okay? It's your Drive Time Show, the Heartbeat of Abuja, the Beat 97.9 FM. If you are meeting me for the first time, my name is Victor Velmo, and I'm going to be here till we hit 9 p.m. So you have a filled evening with me. And hey, I am promising you a good time. I'll take us back to some of the biggest hits from 2024. I'm talking Egu by Chike, Ozeba by Rema, Love Me, Jeje by Tems. Wow, I cannot believe that those songs were released in 2024. While we're doing all of that, let me bring you back to something brand new from Ruga featuring Musa Keys. It calls this one Do Nothing. Also coming up, some headlines and trending stories that I've been making around since

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0: Frankie, Dohor, Israel's wife's candle broke. People had a lot to say about Chike, and especially the sound. I saw a skit where Sabina said that could have been the sound. Oh my goodness, the Israel's wife was making. I cannot believe how people come up with things like this. It just cannot stop to blow my mind. It's your Drive Time Show to Beat 97.9. FM is 429. Victor Velmo is here to make your evening worthwhile. And hey, I really want to get in your world as I invite you into mine. Let me know where you are listening from, how you are doing, and how your day has been so far. One way you can let me do that is by sending me a message on WhatsApp. You can either send a voice note or you could just text in to be a part of the show. We've got one here already from Monty Smart. Talk to me, Monty Smart.
1: Monty from Good Boy for Just let me shout out to you, Broski.
0: All right, Monty Smart.
1: Happy to hear from you again, Broski. One love, Broski.
0: Yes, I'm excited to hear from you and also to know that you are listening as well. Thank you so much for tuning in and leaving your radio at On The Beat 97.9 FM. I've got another message here. This one says, good afternoon, Victor Velmo. I'm Nnemeka from Karimo. I'm locked in for the pre-weekend edition of the Drive Time Show. That's good to know, Nnemeka. Let me know where you're listening from. Probably you are on the road, or maybe at work, or heading out to hang out with some friends, or maybe at the gym, or just in your shop minding your business and waiting for customers to come. Talk to me. I really want to know how your evening is going so far. My number is 0903-314-1014. Let me know how your day is coming along so far. While I'm waiting for your messages, the first lady is saying, please re-elect my husband. I want to enjoy Nigeria at old age. You know, we've got into that campaign season, right? So we're gonna keep hearing things like this, campaign mantras and different things. But why could she be saying this? You find out right after this hit music. It's How We Roll. We've got Major League's DJ linking up with Ciara and Chris Brown for the rendition of How We Roll on your Drive Time Show.

0: It's official. I think I like this version of How We Roll more than the original one. It's your drive time show on the heartbeat of Abuja. We are the Beat 97.9 FM. Victor Belmo here, making your evening worthwhile. So I was telling you about how the first lady was talking about how she wants to enjoy Nigeria at her old age. So all of this happened while she was in Owerri, and she was speaking at an event that was aimed, you know, to empower women and, you know, garner some support for the president. And she says, and I will quote her, "Make una vote for Mr. President, we go work for una and Nigeria go better. I want to enjoy Nigeria at old age, so I will work for Nigeria for my old age," she said. And this was in Owerri. So women were brought and they were going to benefit from this program that they have going on through the senior special assistant to the president on sustainable development goals. And it targets around 18,500 beneficiaries nationwide. And in the southeast region, around 500 women across each of the five states are selected to receive business equipment, including generators, industrial grinding machine, gas cylinders, and ovens. And this time around, people got 100,000 naira each. At least this is not saying, you know, it's time for you to go back to Akara business and corn business. So I guess she has learned her lesson. But could this be an incentive for the coming election, or she's just carrying out her responsibilities as a wife of the president and also the first lady? I'd love to hear from you. Where are you this evening and how are you doing? How's your day been? How's your day going? And how is your day coming along? Do let me know, okay? 0903 314-1014. I told you I've got some hit songs from 2024, right? This one was mentioned. I'm talking Twe by Kiss Daniel. And boy, listening to Davido's verse again on this song, it's really, really, really different. Trust me, you are going to love it. Now, we're going to talk about birthdays in a bit and something a friend did after a dear friend wished her a happy birthday. You will not believe it.
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We are the Heartbeat of Abuja, the Beat 97.9 FM. Victor Velmo is right here making your evening worthwhile. And yes, I'm excited to be your companion all through this evening on your Drive Time Show. I've got more bangers on the way. A classic from Camila Cabello, Havana. A brand new one off the Business album by Mavo, BB Lifestyle, and something new as well from Century C Team. I'll be hitting you up with all those three jams in a few. But hold on, let's talk about this. And I need you to be brutally honest with me, like be 100. Let's keep it 100. So, it's your birthday, right? Your friend, like your good friend, your sure G. I'm staying away from the word best friend. But this person is legit your good friend, like you guys are there. Like very good friends. So on your birthday, the friend calls you, prayed for you, and sent you money. But because you did not post on your WhatsApp status or Instagram status wishing her or him a happy birthday, and this your friend is mad at you. Now, would you be upset if your close friend did that to you? Like, they did not post you on your birthday, but they called you, sent you money, prayed for you, wished you well, but they did not post you on their WhatsApp status or Instagram status. This person is your friend, like your friend. I don't want to say best friend, but you guys are good friends, like good friends. Good friends are supposed to be. No assumption, you're not mixing anything up. Would you be upset if that close friend of yours did not post you on your birthday? Remember, they called you, they prayed for you, and they even sent you some money to say, hey, celebrate, it's your day. Let me know. Be brutally honest. 0903-314-1014. 0903-314-1014. That's my number on WhatsApp. You can either send in a voice note or you can text in. Anyone that works for you. Would you be upset if your friend does not post you on your birthday?

0: birthday, but they sent you money, they called, they prayed for you, they shouted you out, but no post on WhatsApp, no post on Instagram status. Let me know. 0903-314-1014. 0903-314-1014. Would you be upset? Hello, good evening.
1: Good evening.
0: Good evening. What's your name and where are you calling from?
1: My name is Joshua. I'm calling from Papi.
0: All right, Joshua. Thank you so much for joining us. So, Joshua, it's your birthday. Your guy called you, prayed for you, sent you money. But he no post you on WhatsApp status and Instagram status. You go vex?
1: No, I wouldn't be angry. Oh.
0: For real?
1: I've already gotten behind the scene gifts and other things. It's okay.
0: It's okay.
1: Okay.
0: So if your friend is vexing for you that you did not post them on their birthday, how would you react to that? And you have done all these things for them.
1: I'll try to kind of like, maybe if I was kind of busy, I'll kind of apologize to them and say, okay, I'm apologizing. It's not gonna happen again. Like, I'll try to like apologize.
0: Joshua, you're a lover of peace. You are not a man of war. That is good. That is good. Thank you so much for calling in. Okay, go ahead. Enjoy the rest of your evening. Your drive time show on the Heartbeat of Abuja. 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The number is 0903-314-1014. Your friend called you, wished you a happy birthday, prayed for you, and even sent you money to celebrate your day. But they did not post you on their WhatsApp status or Instagram status wishing you a happy birthday. Would you be angry, upset, or mad at them or not? Talk to me.
2: Well, Victor Vemo. Hi. Victor Vemo. Good evening. This is Princess Candy.
0: Good evening, Princess Candy.
2: To be honest with you, I will not be angry. The
0: really?
2: Most important thing is that I was remembered.
0: Aww.
2: And they prayed for me.
0: Aww.
2: And they sent me money.
0: Oh, wow.
2: You know? They mustn't post me.
0: Okay.
2: I feel for having me in mind is enough. Thank you.
0: Aww,
2: have
0: Princess
2: a nice
0: Candy.
2: Evening.
0: Thank you so much for tapping in. Says, having me in mind is enough. The fact that you did all those things in enough, there's no biggie if you did not post me. Well, hey, I want to hear from you. 0903-314-1014. I can't believe this classic is from 2017. It's Camila Cabello and Young Thug. BB Lifestyle by Marvel is next.

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2: 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I am Nathan Williams. The headlines. NCAA, NICOM signed deal to strengthen aviation insurance. Diphtheria outbreak worsens, kills 27 in Plateau. On the foreign scene, Russia drone incursion delays Zelensky's flight. And in sport, Falconet seek redemption against China. And now the news in full. The federal government has begun an overhaul of the accreditation system of tertiary institutions in the country, with the Minister of Education, Dr. Tunji Olaosa, warning institutions against presenting borrowed staff, equipment and facilities during accreditation exercises. The minister also warned that officials of tertiary institutions who fail to comply with admission and accreditation requirements risk losing their jobs, while private institutions that violate regulatory standards could lose their operating licenses. The development comes as the federal government announced the full payment of the Consolidated Academic Tools Allowance to academic staff in federal universities, polytechnics and colleges of education for January to August 2026. The minister spoke on Wednesday during the inauguration of the Ministerial Committee on Strengthening Accreditation and Quality Assurance Systems for Tertiary Institutions in Nigeria. The Nigerian Civil Aviation Authority and National Insurance Commission have signed a Memorandum of Understanding to strengthen aviation insurance oversight and improve protection of airlines, passengers and other stakeholders in the Nigerian aviation sector. The agreement signed on Wednesday at the NCAA headquarters in Abuja also provides for the establishment of a Joint Technical Committee on Aviation Insurance. Speaking at the event, the Director General of the NCAA, Chris Najomo, said the partnership would strengthen aviation safety, financial resilience, regulatory compliance and protection of passengers and other aviation stakeholders. Najomo said the signing marked the culmination of a long-standing relationship between the two regulatory agencies. The North Central Development Commission has commenced the remodeling of its headquarters in Lafia, Nasarawa State, donated by the state government to facilitate the commission's operations in the region. Speaking at the flag-off of the project in Lafia on Wednesday, the Managing Director and Chief Executive Officer of the NCDC, Dr. Cyril Senyil, said the remodeling was aimed at providing adequate office space for staff and creating conducive environment for the smooth operation of the Commission. According to him, the Commission had been on the ground in the state for barely 12 months and needed to commence the implementation of its mandate to accelerate the development of the North Central region. The managing director urged the contractor, Geodata Construction, to ensure that the project was delivered according to specification, warning that poor workmanship would not be tolerated. The Plateau State government has confirmed that the number of suspected diphtheria cases in the state has risen to 303, with the death toll increasing to 27. The state epidemiologist, Dr. Marin Damolak, disclosed these on Wednesday while briefing journalists in Jos. He said the number of fatalities had risen from the previously reported 23. Damolak said the majority of the suspected cases were recorded in Jos North local government area, Rikos community identified as one of the worst hit areas. He added that children constituted a significant proportion of those affected. In response to the outbreak, the state government has intensified surveillance, contact tracing, community sensitization, and vaccination in affected communities. As part of containment measures, the government had earlier ordered the temporary closure of all public and private primary and secondary schools in the state, effective from September 7. The Nigerian Communications Commission (NCC) has commenced the registration and authentication of SIM-enabled devices in Nigeria as part of a new enforcement framework to identify illegally imported and non-compliant communications equipment. The telecoms regulator said on Wednesday that the initiative would create a central registry of devices operating in the country and require SIM-enabled equipment brought into Nigeria to be registered before being sold. Under the framework, unregistered devices will not be allowed to operate on Nigerian mobile networks. The NCC disclosed this in a statement signed by its Director of Public Affairs, Nenna Okoha, titled NCC Strengthens Type Approval Compliance for SIM-enabled Devices in Nigeria. 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Still to come, we have foreign, sports and entertainment. Do stay with us. On the foreign scene, a plane carrying Ukrainian President Vladimir Zelensky was delayed by a Russian drone as he prepared to fly to attend a state funeral in Oslo, Moldovan and Norwegian authorities say. Zelensky and his wife Olena were on the jet, Chisinau, Moldova's capital, ahead of Wednesday's funeral of Norway's King Harald V, when the unmanned aircraft crossed over the Moldovan border. The drone prompted an immediate airspace shutdown, and Zelensky's plane was left on the runway for around an hour before it could take off. The flight was only authorized after it was confirmed the drone had come down 160 kilometers, that is 100 miles away. Asked by reporters on Thursday, the Kremlin said there had been no threat to the jet. Both Moldovan government spokesman Dmytro Sirochi told the BBC that Moldova had closed its airspace after noticing a Russian drone had entered it from the direction of Ukraine. Still on the foreign scene, 25 people have been killed in a fire on a foreign flour cargo ship docked at the port in eastern China, according to Chinese state broadcaster CCTV. Of the 42 people on board, 17 were evacuated, of which 5 are in hospital in stable condition. The vessel was undergoing maintenance at a shipyard in the city of Qingdao when the blaze erupted at around 11:15 local time. It was put out just over 3 hours later, according to CCTV. In sports news, the National Sports Commission has confirmed the payment of the Naira equivalent of $100,000 to each player of Nigeria's senior women's basketball team, D Tigress, as part of the presidential reward for their victory at the 2025 FIBA Women's AfroBasket. The commission also confirmed the payment of the Naira equivalent of $50,000 to each of the team's officials. The accounts of the player and officials were credited on September 9, 2026, with the NSC saying all recipients had confirmed receipt of the funds. The Tigress won the FIBA Women's Afro Basket title for a record 5th consecutive time and 7th overall in 2025. The commission said the payment completed all components of the rewards promised to members of the team by President Bola Tinubu. Still in sport, following their 2-0 defeat against Spain in the opening match of the 2026 FIFA Under-20 Women's World Cup in Poland, Nigeria's Falconet will seek redemption when they face China in their second Group F game on Thursday, being today. The two-time silver medalists return to the stadium Sosnowick for the second time, knowing another defeat could severely dent their hopes of progressing to the knockout stage. China, meanwhile, are highly motivated after thrashing New Caledonia 5-0 in the opening game, a result that puts them top of Group F ahead of 2022 champion Spain on goal difference. In entertainment, Qatar FA's account was permanently banned on Wednesday for repeatedly violating the TikTok's community guidelines. The ban has effectively shut down his main short-form video platform, where he had built a huge following through music promotion, comedy skits, and live broadcast. Report says that Qatar FA became famous through his TikTok comedy content before expanding his activity into live streaming. And that's the world news on the Beat 97.9 FM Abuja. Thanks for listening. 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I am Nathan Williams. Have a pleasant day.
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0: Now, I'm going to be honest with you. I cannot get that line out of my head. The Baba Dudu Care line. Trust me. For some reason, I cannot just get it out of my head. It's Life of the Faji right there on the Peak 97.9 FM. It's at Dick Legold off his Fuji Extra project. This was him expanding on something he worked on in 2025, Fuji. And in 2026, he gave us Fuji Extra. What a bop. Your Drive Time show on the Peak 97.9. 9 FM, Victor Velma here for you, making your evening worthwhile. It's 5:20 on the clock. How are you doing? How is your evening coming along? You can tap in on WhatsApp and let me know how you're doing. 0903-314-1014. 0903-314-1014. Earlier on, I was asking a question, right? So, it's your birthday and your correct friend called you, wished you a happy birthday, prayed for you, and even went as far as sending you some money to say, correct person, take, celebrate your birthday. Would you be upset if that close friend of yours did not post you on WhatsApp or on Instagram, like put you up on your status and say happy birthday, my friend? Would you be upset? I'd love to hear from you. 0903-314-1014. I've got a message right here. This one says, good evening, I am Mr. Samuel, and it says, I have no reason to be angry or mad at that my friend whom had already shown me care, and yes, he or she called and wished me well, sent me money. What else do I still need? The most important thing has been done, and that's the reason why I can't be mad at anyone either. Anyways, Mr. Samuel, thank you so much for sharing that with us. 0903-314-1014. That's my number on WhatsApp. If you're on the road, care to let us know what the situation is, you can tap in as well. 0903-314-1014. I've got a message here. This one says, hi Peter Fam, this is Moses from Apo. Hi Moses, how are you doing this evening? Talk to me. Hello, good evening.
1: Hi Victor, very much. It's Joshua calling back. Can I request for music?
0: No, you cannot request for music. It's not a request show, okay?
1: Okay.
0: Yeah, thank you, Joshua. Have yourself a good evening. Big shout out to you, Marty Classic, as well. He says, what's up, Mr. Velma? I am doing very well. How are you doing? He says, I will not be offended if my friend refuses to post me on their status. The money he sent to me and the wishes and wishing me well is okay by me. All right, so far I've been getting views from the guys. I want to hear from the ladies. Ladies, talk to me. You people take birthdays a lot more personal than we do us men, okay? So hey, I want to hear from a woman, okay? From a woman's POV. Your babe, your friend, your party, you know, that kind of thing, calls you, sent you money on your birthday, prayed for you, but did not post you on your status on WhatsApp or on Instagram. Are you going to be mad at that friend of yours? Would you hold a grudge or not? Let me know. 0903-314-1014. I've got more bangers on the way.
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I find the money to tomorrow.

0: 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It's official. I'm giving Fala the award for the best song of the month of September in my world. Because what is that? That is a bop. That is a song. Like, I will listen to that anytime, any day. It's your Drive Time Show on the Hot Beat of Abuja, the Beat 97.9 FM. My name is Victor Velmo, making your evening go even smoother. And thank you so much for choosing the Beat 97.9 FM. You have got radio company right here. Don't be a stranger, be a part of the show. Let me know where you're listening from, how your evening is going, and how, you know, you would react to some of the stories I have been sharing. My number is 090-314-1014. I'll call it again, 0903-314-1014. So recently, actress Stella Damasus was a guest on a show. And, you know, one of the questions that were asked, her daughter had to ask her that question, would be, what are some of the qualities she would be looking for in a man that would want to marry her? Oh, so let's take a listen to this and tell me if she's asking for too much or just the basic, like this is the barest minimum. You got to admit this one.
1: If you could pick a potential partner or suitor for me,
0: okay,
1: what are three things you'll never compromise on?
0: Here comes the actress.
2: He has to fully respect you.
0: Aww.
2: Forgive me, but I'll say it. He has to be obsessed with you. Very much so.
0: Wow.
2: Secondly, he has to have more than enough to take care of not just himself,
0: mm-hmm,
2: but of you too.
0: Mm.
2: Yeah? Yeah. Mm-hmm. Yeah, yeah, yeah. Mm-hmm. Three, he has to be disciplined. Very disciplined. You know what I mean by discipline. A man who, because it's easy to say, I want him to love God, I want him to fear God, I want him to have all of that. But without self-discipline, without discipline of mind, body, everything,
0: okay,
2: everything will scatter. So those three things, I'm big on those three things. There's many, many more, because he has to be good looking as well, because come on now, look. Okay.
0: Now I'm looking at a daughter. She is actually a pretty girl, and she looks like a mom. So maybe you had a crush on a mom while you were younger, and you know, time has passed, you are now matured enough, and you fit any of these categories, this might be a good time to shoot your shot. So according to the mom, one, you must have enough money to take good care of yourself and the daughter. Also, you have to be disciplined as a person. That is under discipline, that's where you find God fearing and the likes. And more importantly, respect the daughter, like adore her or be obsessed with her. Oh my days. You think she's asking for too much, or this is like the barest minimum? This is the minimum entry level. And if you meet all of this, will you be shooting your shot? I'm live on WhatsApp, 0903-314-1014. 0903-314-1014. I think she's not asking for too much. Like, she's not. Who's here to talk with us? Good evening. All right, 0903-314-1014. It's your Drive Time Show here on the Hot Beat of Abuja. We are the Beat 97.9 FM. I've got a classic from Burna Boy, and this one takes us back to the year 2022. Here's just put out the album Love Da Mini. Oh my days, this album did amazing things across the world. It went on to sell around 500,000 units, like physical units, in the US alone. In Nigeria here, it was recognized, got a 5x platinum plaque via turntable charts, and what else, did some amazing numbers on the Billboard 200, and at the time it also set the record as the highest charting African album ever in countries like France, the Netherlands, and the United Kingdom. That's the song I'm talking about. It's plenty. It still sounds fresh, sounds cool, sounds like something I can sing along to. This is your Drive Time Show with Victor Velmo. Keep your radio dials where you have it.

0: Oh yeah, wake up. We are so back at Bet Naja. You can't lose this EPL season. 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Bet Naja, we're so back. Not for persons under the age of 18. Bet responsibly.
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I'm still yet to get over something that happened yesterday while I was in the market, and this song is playing in the background, and someone said, "Mekuna change this song, it's making me emotional." Like, it hits differently just seeing someone being in their feelings or trying not to be in their feelings. Hope the song did not make you emotional. It's your Drive Time Show, the heartbeat of Abuja, the Beat 97.9 FM. Victor Velmo here for you. We're 5 minutes away from the 6 o'clock hour. More bangers are on the way. Oh my days, I've been online since last night and it's been big. iPhones have finally, or Apple finally, entered the charts of foldable phones, and they launched a brand new product, and this one is not with a number, not a 17, not an 18, not a 19, not a 20, but they're calling this one the iPhone Duo, and some brands are coming for them, like the language learning app Duolingo. By the way, I use that app and I've been learning how to speak some Spanish. Hola, ¿cómo se llamas? Mi nombre es Victor Velmo. Yeah. You know that type of thing. I try. Like, I'm doing really good. I've learned some new words, and I think I've been up to like maybe how many day streak? Now I'm close to hitting like 220 day streak of just, you know, learning new stuff. Anyways, that's by the way. So the app Duolingo got into the charts of taking shots at Apple for, you know, tapping into their name. Says phone was dead. Why is everyone calling me? Now, you know, Apple are not the first to make foldable phones. Their rival, Samsung, also did not hesitate to fire shots at them. And Samsung tweeted, Samsung Mobile US wrote, say, "Let us know when you are done reheating our leftovers. I am so sorry, Duolingo. At Duolingo, they copied us too." Ooh! Shots don't get any more direct than this. Like, trust me, they don't get any more direct than this one. But, you know, Samsung may have just hinted that, you know, we are on to something else. So Samsung had already hinted its next step, like what the next phone design is going to be. They say, "Making us wait? Fine, we'll be over here folding three ways." Oh, iPhone just got to folding two ways, the iPhone Duo. And now Samsung, they've been on the Duo thing for quite some time, and now they even think of making it fold three ways. Wow, welcome to the future, right? That's where we are at the moment. Hey, have you seen it? Let me know what you think about it. And if you are looking to cop one as well, you should let me know. It's your Drive Time Show on the heartbeat of Abuja. We are the Beat 97.9 FM. Others may come and go, but the beat stays with you.

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2: 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It's 5 minutes after six, and of course, we're still here making sure your evening is going on smoothly. So, my football lovers, I need you to gather here. The heartbeat of Abuja, the Beat 97.9 FM. We are at it again. And guess what is back on the beat? Yep, our coverage of the English Premier League. And what a way to kick this one off. It's the 199th Manchester Derby. This Sunday, the 13th of September, 2026. Our studios would be open from 4 p.m. And our sports group will be here giving you all the in-depth analysis. And of course, we will bring you live action from Manchester, where the two giants will be taking on themselves. That is Manchester City and, of course, the all-new Manchester United. The first derby for the season. It's a big one and you don't want to miss it. It's from Sunday from 4 p.m. Your Drive Time Show on the Beat 97.9 FM. Fouls is here with Najee.

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know what I'm saying? Outside is back to what it was, you know what I'm saying? Atlanta, tell you about my run, you know what I'm saying? Ask Pluto Bank of 21, you know.

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0: This is the purest form of boys being boys. It's a refund by Replay featuring Ajabo Hustlers and his collective mate Odumodu Black. Your drive time show, the heartbeat of Abuja, the Beat 97.9 FM. If you follow the lyrics of that song closely, you go just they laugh, because I mean, at some point it got really, really, really funny. Velmo here, making your evening worthwhile and of course helping you get to your next location and your next destination. So the Adekunle Gold and Simi combo that we have today, we may not have had it because of one thing: sickle cell. Adekunle Gold is sickle cell, and at the initial stages of meeting Simi, he popped that question like, hey, what's your genotype? We gotta go do a test to know where we stand, if this relationship is even going to work out at all. So Adekunle Gold, aside being a musician, he also runs a foundation dedicated to raising awareness about sickle cell disease, and a cause, according to Adekunle Gold, he describes as deeply personal, particularly seeing that he has lived with the condition all his life. Now, sickle cell disease is one of the most common inherited blood disorders in Nigeria, and with Nigeria accounting for the largest number of births with sickle cell anemia globally. And you know, when a child was born with a sickle cell genotype, which occurs when both parents carry the sickle cell trait, they face a lifelong condition that causes episodes of severe pain, organ damage, and significantly reduce the life expectancy without proper medical management. Here's Adekunle Gold talking about it, and the Simi combo of Adekunle. We may not have had it if it turned out that she was carrying the sickle cell.
1: And that's why some of us are here.
2: Yeah.
1: Because they didn't, there's so much awareness that needs to be done, and that's one of the things that we do.
0: Okay.
1: You know, tell people if you have sickle cell, you can't forget love. You can't do it. It makes no sense.
2: Yeah.
1: Because you're about to bring a child into the world and then they're about to be sickly. What is the point?
2: That would have been tough for you with your wife. If your wife, God forbid, had sickle cell, you'd be like,
1: no, there's no way I would have done that.
2: Yeah.
3: Yeah.
2: To test them out.
1: When we met, the first thing we did was know our genotype or that we match.
3: Yeah. Yeah.
2: If is there an match, easy way to do that? Is it like a swab? Like, what is that?
1: Yeah, you do this. Easy test,
2: okay.
1: Yes.
2: Easy test, okay.
1: You do it and then they tell you if
3: so
1: you're
3: AA. So she doesn't
1: a,
3: have it.
1: A, so she's AA. Yeah. And
3: so
1: and
3: you're
1: and
3: good.
1: I'm so good.
3: You have a kid. Yeah, that's yeah. Yeah, you got to be careful.
0: Oh, wow. I think Legold was straight up, like, considering everything that he has gone through, he's not about to bring a child into the world that would be sickly. And they got that one out of the way at the first stages of the relationship. I had a friend who was in love with some girl, like so much in love with her, but their genotype was not going to match. They were both AS. And it was just heartbreaking to see all he went through at the time. I feel his pain. Lover boy. He was dying in love. Like, oh my God, this should work. But you know, unfortunately, one of them played the role of the adult and said, you know what? We are not compatible. I do feel their pain and, you know, sympathize with people who have to, you know, like this AS has to be, the genotype has to be a reason for the love to continue further or not, especially when you feel like you've met the one, but you don't want to go through that. Trust me, you absolutely don't want to. Where's Oxlade? That's a question I'm asking. I haven't seen him in a while, but this song is still a fan favorite. Away by Oxlade.

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1: Ah, Janet, what if it is what you buy?
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1: Eh? Unbranded oil we then put for box too?
2: Something when I shake any money and it they do me well. Ah.
1: Hey, Janetty, make you remember say a wolf they run below.
2: Which one make I come buy?
1: Now, Devon King's oil. Now, correct oil. Fortified with vitamin A.
2: Now, correct choice for me and my family.
1: Yes, now, if you buy the one where your money rich and enjoy tasty meals.
2: True talk, oh, thank you, my friend. I appreciate it.

0: Niger people, I get one correct update for you. 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

Joshua Bacara, this time on your Drive Time show on the Heartbeat of Abuja, the Beat 97.9 FM. He's quite a sensation in Uganda, a singer-songwriter that's fast taking over. It's 6:44 on the clock. Velmo's here for you, making sure your evening goes on smoothly. And hey, you can tap in and be a part of the show at the Beat 97ABJ on any social media platform of your choice, and at the on the WhatsApp 0903-314-1014. And don't forget, this Saturday we are turning up. It's our 8th anniversary celebration, and we have a party at Beer Band. It kicks off from 7 o'clock. The doors are open. 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

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This is something you want to put on your schedule because culture is coming to your doorstep on Sunday, the 27th. And the Heartbeat of Abuja, we are proud partners of this one. So, when you come to that event, this song has to play. The Eagle Has Landed by Flavor. Your Drive Time Show Sports Extra is coming up at the top of the hour. Keep us locked and loud. Good evening.

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0: All right, very good evening and welcome to Sports Extra on the Beat 97.9 FM at the heartbeat of Abuja. It is, Thursday, September 10, 2026. My name is Kelechi Onwudiwe and I'm your sports master. All right, so we start off today's edition of the show by letting you know the latest from out of Poland at the FIFA Under 20 Women's World Cup, and Nigeria's representatives there, the Falcons, played out a goalless draw against China in their second Group F matchup at the competition. In a game played at the Arena Susnovik, the Nigerian girls were huffed and puffed, but couldn't, of course, get past a very disciplined Chinese side. Well, the draw mean that Nigeria maintained her third position, now with 1 point, and the Chinese dropped to second with 4 points, but very likely enough already to get them selves to the round of 16, while the group leadership has now gone to Spain, who earlier today absolutely destroyed New Caledonia by 11 goals to nil in an earlier game played today in Susnovik. Now, that makes it 13 goals for Spain with no goal considered after they had beaten the Falcons 2-0 3 days ago. So, a big win for Spain, 1 point for Nigeria. Nigeria now has a final group game against Weeping Girls, New Caledonia. Nigeria needs to run in as many goals as possible against the Caledonians when both countries meet each other on the 13th of this month. Without that, Nigeria's chances of making the round of 16 will basically disappear. There was also action in Group E of the competition today, and Colombia drew goalless against Portugal, and the Colombians achieving the result despite being reduced to 10 women. The group leadership is held by North Korea, who crushed 10 women Costa Rica by 4-0. So the North Koreans already assured of a place in the round of 16. Colombia, who beat Costa Rica in the opening game and had 4 points, most likely also assured of a place there. While Portugal, with 1 point out of 2, will face Costa Rica, and the winner in that one may or may not make it through to the round of 16. They also meet on the 13th of this month. So we'll see exactly how that pans out as far as the Falcons are concerned. But if you're just joining us, that game today against China finished in a goalless draw. Okay, so it's going to be a massive, massive weekend for Nigerian club sides in the CAF Champions League and CAF Confederations Cup. And those teams, some of those teams playing in the competitions have already departed the country to, of course, the match venues. We can confirm for you that Shooting Stars of Ibadan, Nigeria's representatives in the CAF Confederations Cup, are currently in the Tunisia city of Sousse, where they are getting ready for this weekend's second leg preliminary round tie against CS Sfaxien of Tunisia. That's after they beat the Tunisians by 2-0 in last weekend's first leg in Abeokuta, where Lucky Emmanuel scored the winner in the first half. Now, we understand from the latest reports from out of Tunisia is that the Shooting Stars are camped in Sousse and not Sfax, the home city of CS Sfaxien, because according to the club's sporting director, Toby Adepoju, their request to be allowed or to be shown a grass pitch or be allowed to train on the match venue ahead of the game was denied flat out by authorities in Sfax. So they decided to go to Sousse, where they have been able to get a facility that has a grass pitch. So they will be leaving for Sfax tomorrow to go get a hotel and, of course, maybe at least have one training session on the match venue. So that's what the latest we've got from Shooting Stars, who have arrived Tunisia. Now, another team that has left the shores of the country are Nigeria's Nigeria Premier Football League champions, Rangers International of Enugu, who we understand have traveled out for their second leg preliminary round tie against Sobemap of Benin Republic. Now, Rangers International disappointed in the first leg when they could only draw 1-1 against the Benin Noir at the MKO Abiola Sports Arena in Abeokuta. But they believe they are going, of course, to turn things around. You're not just going to hear that from me. Earlier today, I was on the line to Lome Togo, speaking with the general manager of Rangers International. Let's hear it from him.
1: Hi, this is Amobi Ezaku here, the general manager of Rangers International Football Club of Enugu, and we are currently in Lomé, Togo, ahead of the second leg of the first preliminary games of the CAF Champions League against Sobemap Football Club of Benin Republic. Yeah, we arrived yesterday, the 9th of September 2026, via Sky Airline. We arrived at 11 a.m. local time, and we checked into our hotel, and this evening we will have a feel of the pitch, the Kegwe Stadium in Lomé. We are very ready for this game. Recall that we played 1-1 in Abeokuta, and we need to outrightly win to progress to the next round. The players understand what is at stake, and we assure the fans of Rangers and the fans of football in Nigeria that we are going to do everything humanly possible to win here in Togo. We've also gotten in contact with the Nigerian embassy here in Togo, and yesterday the charge d'affaires was at the airport to receive us with the head of chancery, the Nigerian community as well. We met with them last night, and everything is good. Today at 10 a.m. we go to the Football Federation of Togo for the pre-match meeting ahead of the game. Yeah, once again I assure everyone we will do everything to get to the next round and to progress into the group stage and beyond. Thank you, and continue to support Rangers, continue to pray for us, never say die.
0: All right, that was Amobi Ezaku, the general manager of Rangers International of Enugu, the MPFL champions and Nigeria's representatives in the CAF Champions League, speaking to Sports Extra all the way from Lomé, Togo, where his team will face Sobemap of Benin Republic in the second leg this weekend after a 1-1 draw. All right, the other two Nigerian teams, El Academy Warriors in the CAF Confederations Cup, we understand they're on their way to Guinea-Bissau. They won the first leg 3-0 against Union Desportivo, and they are favored to advance to the playoff round. Rivers United of Port Harcourt have been in Uyo, and understand that their opponents have for this weekend's second leg preliminary round tie, FC San Pedro of Cote d'Ivoire, are also in the country. So the Nigerian teams getting ready to see. Let's see if all four of them can actually make it through to the playoff round. Okay, so let's turn our attentions to European football now, and there are a pair of UEFA Champions League matches taking place as we speak. let's take a check on the latest results. It's 1-1 in both games. Fenerbahce of Turkey 1, Roma of Italy 1. Roma did take the lead in the first half through their captain Brian Cristante, who scored in the 39th minute. But then Archie Brown leveled for Fenerbahce just 3 minutes into the second half. Well, Roma has had a penalty overturned in the 68th minute, a penalty overturned by VAR. The game is right now in the 70th minute. It's also 70 minutes in Eindhoven, the Netherlands, where PSV Eindhoven are drawing 1-1 against visitors Shakhtar Donetsk. Shakhtar took the lead in the just on the stroke of halftime through their Venezuelan international player Gleyka Mendoza, while the equalizer came from Sergino Dest in the 48th minute. So they also have just about 20 minutes left within which to, of course, see if they can win that encounter. So that's the other games, of course, to come in the UEFA Champions League later this evening. Let's check out those games that we're going to look forward to at 8 o'clock. There are some big hitters that will be in action. Last season semi-finalists Bayern Munich of Germany host Bodo Glimt of Norway at the Allianz Arena. That'll be at 8 o'clock. Of course, Bodo Glimt, the surprise packages from last season, reaching the round of 16 and along the line knocking out Inter Milan and Atletico de Madrid, while also beating Manchester City in the group stage. So they may not, well, they will definitely not be pushovers. Italian debutants Como, who are coached by former Champions League winner Cesc Fabregas, begin life in the Champions League. This is a totally new vista for Como. They host the experienced German side RB Leipzig. Slavia Prague of the Czech Republic are at home to Lens of France. Last but not least, our English giants and three-time champions Manchester United. They return to the Champions League for the first time since 2024, and they host debutant Sabah Baku from Azerbaijan at Old Trafford in the other game slated for tonight. So big game set to look forward to in the UEFA Champions League. Okay, let's come back to Africa and again look at our Champions League, because there were two games that were played today, one in the Champions League, one in the Confederations Cup. In the Champions League, Willieta of Angola won 1-0 away to Foresters of Seychelles to complete a 5-0 aggregate passage to the playoff round. And in the CAF Confederations Cup, well, there's a game that was supposed to be played. That game hasn't yet taken place between Panthers of Equatorial Guinea and ASPAC of Benin Republic. Well, this is where we wrap up the show for this evening and for today. We have more, of course, for you tomorrow, 7:45 a.m. Thank God it's Friday edition of Sports Extra right here on the Heartbeat of Abuja. You don't want to miss that. I am Kelechi Omudiwe, your sportsmaster. Velmo is still in the house, and Velmo is always a man filled with plenty goodies for you. Enjoy the rest of the evening with him. As for me, I'm out. Bye-bye.

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ever knew. Time, time, time. 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I'm on the road trying to do this thing, I know you see where man's trying to get to. I've been around the world and back, I ain't met anybody I wanna be with more than you. That's why when the sun goes down at night, man, I'm calling you. 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And when I talk in code, you know what I mean. Too much style, way too clean. I'm in love with the way that you mix the palace with Celine. How you mix the Chanel with the preen, too clean. 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
1: Something when I shikini money and they do me well.
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1: Which one make I come buy?
0: Now Devon King's oil. Now correct oil, fortified with vitamin A.
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0: Yes, now you fit buy the one where your money rich and enjoy tasty meals.
1: True talk, oh, thank you, my friend. I appreciate you, Wella.
0: Now so, my correct friend.
2: Devon King's, taste where they bring people together. 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

I'm saying? Outside is back to what it was, you know what I'm saying? Atlanta, tell you about my run, you know what I'm saying? Ask Pluto Bank of 21, you know what I'm saying?

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Victor Velmo here for you. It's 1 minute after 8, and we're now the final lap of your Drive Time Show. Remember sometime on the show we spoke about a guy who is a serial butt sniffer? He goes about smelling people's butt, and he has been in trouble one too many times for this same offense. Well, his recent episode was in August, and he was arrested. Also, he has been arrested for this back in 2021, and now he has been charged to court. And by the way, this case happened in the United States. And for his recent offense, well, he has been sentenced to 170 days in jail, and that's where he's going to be staying. And according to the court, he broke some of his parole rules. One of them was not to be 6 feet close to any person's butt. I wonder why this is an addiction for him, or this is something that is worth him going to jail, like just to go and smell people's behind. Like, are you a dog? Is everything actually okay at this point? Like, it's actually, I find it hard to process. Trust me, it's unfathomable that someone in their right mind would do this. His name is Charles Crowder, 39 years old. Oh my goodness. Now he's going to be locked away for 190 days and for a parole violation. That's a separate case for a parole violation and for the new offense that he just committed. Like, crazy. What kind of addiction is that that would make you smell people's butt at the expense of going to jail? No way. Unbelievable. Games have kicked off in the Champions League. I'll bring you up to speed shortly. Davido, Give Me That Thing featuring No 11 on your Drive Time Show.

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0: 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Unbranded oil we dem put for bottle?
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1: 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I appreciate you, Wella.
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Is 8:30 on the clock. Some Champions League games are currently making the rounds. And the last I checked, Manchester United, they got a goal. Finally, Manchester United, they have been able to get a goal. Matheus Cunha, here's the person who got the goal in the 27th minute. That was when he got the goal for Manchester United. Meanwhile, there's a Manchester derby coming up this Saturday, and we are broadcasting it live this Sunday, rather. We are broadcasting it live from 4 p.m. Our studio would be open, so you want to tune in and be a part of the show. Meanwhile, let's talk about the death of this influencer. The news went viral that he died following a penis enlargement procedure in Thailand. Now, his son, Junior Uboribo, he is now speaking up. He's speaking up on what happened. Now, he claimed that his father's death has been misrepresented, insisting that there were unanswered questions surrounding the circumstances of his father's death. Now, I'll quote him. He said, "My dad was killed in March, and I say killed because although they are trying to push this narrative that he needed his private region bigger, that's not what happened." He said, according to him, his father's body showed injuries that he believed have not been explained for. For example, he said there was a giant gash on his forehead and also had a missing eyeball. Now, this injuries, according to him, it's not related to the supposed procedure. And he is saying he goes on to accuse his father's wife, whom he claimed was not legally married to the late father and businessman, of failing to provide the family with clear information as per what transpired in Thailand. Also, the family said they were not aware of his death, that they also learned that he had passed via social media. More so, he says his inheritance have been stolen by the wife. Just many properties, guns, wristwatches, and plenty things that could have been his or that he could have inherited have been taken away from him and gone to South Africa. That's how he puts it. So this is a big twist to the story, and I do hope that this part of the story gets the attention that the other part of the story got, which is man dies after penis enlargement in Thailand. Social media influencer dies after that. I just hope that this part of the conversation, you know, gets the same attention. And you know, with media pressure and attention, the truth might actually come out as per who is telling the truth and who is telling a lie and what really happened in Thailand. Tango, this is not Vegas, because they say what happens in Vegas stays in Vegas, and this does not apply to what happens in Thailand. So the truth will come out if his late son is putting out this argument. This is your Drive Time Show. Next time you hear my voice, we're wrapping it up. There's always something.

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2: Turn it up! Turn it up! Turn it up! Turn it up! Turn it up! Turn it up! Turn it up! Turn it up! Turn it up! Turn it up! Turn it up! Turn it up! Turn it up! Turn it up! Turn it up! Turn it up! Turn it up! Turn it up! Turn it up! Turn it up! Turn it up! Turn it up! Turn it up! Turn it up! Turn it up! Turn it up! Turn it up! Turn it up! Turn it up! Turn it up! Turn it up! Turn it up! Turn it up! Turn it up! Turn it up! Turn it up! Turn it up! Turn it up! Turn it up! Turn it up! Turn it up! Turn it up! Turn it up! Turn it up! Turn it up! Turn it up! Turn it up! Turn it up! Turn it up! Turn it up! Turn it up! Turn it up! Turn it up! Turn it up! Turn it up! Turn it up! Turn it up! Turn it up! Turn it up! Turn it up! Turn it up! Turn it up! Turn it up!

shaking the speakers and shaking the room. And hey, this is where we're wrapping it up tonight on your Drive Time Show. Thank you so much for letting me be a part of your evening. It's been fun. It's been interesantes to have you on the other side of the radio. Thank you so much. Muy gracias, amigos. You have made this evening worthwhile. I'll be back tomorrow from 4 o'clock on your Drive Time Show, God willing, getting you to your next location and destination. Kickstart your morning with Shetty and Alexandra. Oh, they're taking off from 6 o'clock all the way to 11. And from 11 to 4, it will be your midday show with Her Majesty. You take good care of yourself. I am out. I'll leave you with this one from Anayo. He calls it Lolo. He's working on an EP, Summer in Lekki. It's coming out in a few days. Hope you're ready for it. We are as well. Have a good evening.

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on bygones, and bygones be bygones. 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
1: 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You ain't gotta be my blood to be a son of me. 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
0: Excuse me, ladies and gentlemen, I don't mean to disturb, but this is a robbery. Yes, you heard.